0: SK Radom.
1: Don't think if I gave you day. 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
1: Gucci Mane and Don catch me ballin' out in London. Tom Brady with the paper, I go Super Bowl Sunday. You sign bold, crazy running to the hundreds. I keep my neck and my wrist at least 100. Hood nigga with the money and they loving it. She got comfortable, she called me by my government. Pull up in the Rolls with the white seats.
2: And pull off in a Porsche like a car thief.